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5: 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Manong Ted and DJ Chacha. Good morning to you and your listeners.
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4: 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Thank you, ma'am. Ito si Chacha.
3: Yes po. Attorney Regal, nitong nakaraan, naalala ko, isa rin po kayo sa kumontra dun sa interpretation na pwedeng maging 12 nung ang pinag-uusapan yung Senate quorum. 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Under the Constitution, sa inyo pong palagay, ilan po ba talaga dapat ang boto para ma-convict si VP Sara?
5: The Constitution is clear. If I opposed already previously on the quorum, on the majority of the quorum, then definitely if they lower the threshold of the voting requirement for conviction, no, hindi impeachment, kasi impeached naman si VP Sara. So if you lower the threshold, then that is unconstitutional. It is very clear. Article 6 of this Section 2 of the Constitution, the Senate is composed of 24 senators. 24, hindi sinabing 20, hindi sinabing 19, but 24 senators. Then Article 11, Section 3, Subsection 6, conviction requires two-thirds of all the members of the Senate. So all, it should be based on what Article 6, Section 2 said, that it is composed of 24, then that is required na 16 ang required for conviction of an impeached officer. So that is why it is important na hindi pwedeng bababain ang threshold ng for voting to convict the an impeachable officer.
3: Oo. Kahapon nga po kausap namin si dating Senator Coco Pimentel. May binabanggit siya. Para naman po sa kanya, hindi lahat, kundi lahat ng nakapag-oath o nakapanumpa bilang senator judge lamang ang dapat bilangin. Ano pong tingin niyo doon?
5: I think that is misplaced, no? With all due respect to the former Senator Coco Pimentel, because the Constitution did not state that it should only be composed, that the impeachment court will only be composed of those who took their oath. Because once you are a senator voted by the majority or during an election, and once you also assume office as a senator, then you are automatically bound by the duties. And one of the duties as a senator is to sit as a judge during impeachment trials. So it does not mean to say that kung hindi ka nakapanumpa dahil na-detain ka, dahil may sakit ka, or dahil you are in hiding, then you lose the privilege of being a Senate judge.
3: Mm-mm. So, yung pong mga sabihin na natin, yung mga kahit nakapanumpa, pero ngayon hindi po nape-perform yung functions nila, lahat talagang kasama sa bilang, even Senator Bato na hindi po natin mahanap ngayon, ito po talaga kailangan lahat bilangin.
5: Lahat bilangin, dahil yan ang sinabi ng Constitution eh. Then 24 ang senators. In fact, that is the basis of Senator Jesus Escudero, the presiding officer, when he said in Bayan versus Zamora, kung nagsabi ang Supreme Court na kailangan 24 ang basis ng pag-ratify ng treaty. Treaty nga lang yun eh. Mm. Diba? That's the Visiting Forces Agreement. Although the votes that they cast during the time was 18, more than two-thirds. Pero sinabi ng Supreme Court, it should be based on 24 and the two-thirds is 16. To ratify a treaty, how much more to convict an official, an impeachable officer? So, kailangan, we cannot play with the Constitution. We cannot just, you know, make our own interpretation. Kasi meron na tayong jurisprudence when it comes to the requirement of two-thirds vote.
4: Maganda rin siguro, Apo. Apo, maganda rin siguro, Chano, na ipaliwanag lang briefly ni Attorney Oliva yung facts noong Bayan versus Zamora. Para mas maliwanag po, please, Attorney.
5: Okay, Manong Ted. Itong Bayan versus Zamora, ito ang pag-pass ng Visiting Forces Agreement when we ratified the treaty. Itong sa treaty between the United States of America and the Republic of the Philippines na they will conduct friendly war practice.
4: Exercises. Uh-oh.
5: Yes, exercises in our country. Now, pag-ratify noon, sinabi ng, may nag-oppose noon eh, kung ano talaga ang voting threshold. Sinabi ng Supreme Court that it should be two-thirds. Pag mag-ratify ka ng treaty, it should be two-thirds based on 24. Now, ang problema noon, kulang ang isang senador. Kasi wala na, hindi na senador noon si Gloria Macapagal-Arroyo. Gloria was elected as Vice President of the Philippines. Pero sinabi ng Supreme Court, no, it should be 24, not 23. So, yun nga na we're talking about ratification of a treaty na sinabi ng Supreme Court, miski na elected pa yon na Vice President, it means there was already a permanent vacancy. It should still be the basis or the denominator will still be 24. So how much more if we convict an impeachable officer? If we decide to convict an impeachable officer, it should be, the threshold should be two-thirds of 24. Not two-thirds of those present. Not two-thirds of those available. Not two-thirds of those who took the office or took the oath to become presiding judges or to become senator judges.
3: Attorney Regal, may mga ilan din pong katulad ninyo na abogado na naglabas po ng mga pahayag. One of them, si Attorney Howard Galleja. Ang sinasabi niya po dito, wala daw sa konstitusyon na nakalagay na dapat 16 ang boto. Ang binabanggit lang ay all members of the Senate at ang interpretation niya, members ng Senate na functioning senators. Ano pong explanation niyo for that? Kasi wala naman daw sa konstitusyon na 16.
5: Yun na nga eh, wala namang sinabi din na, wala din sinabi ang constitution na functioning senators. Walang sinabi ang constitution na all of those present or all of those who took oath as judges, senator judges. Ang sinabi ng constitution, conviction requires two-thirds of all the members of the Senate. Pero sinabi din sa Article 6, Section 2, that the Senate is composed of 24 senators, hindi sinabi 20. So very, we don't have to debate on it because ang numbers ng Senate is already dictated by or provided by the Constitution and the number to convict is also provided in the Constitution that it requires two-thirds of all the members of the Senate.
4: Opo. Yung pong katwiran naman, attorney, na sandali lang, paano kung halimbawa, no, 24 senators yan at ang kailangan po sa conviction, in this case, conviction ay 16, pagkatapos nataon na merong mamatay, 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Say, di acquittal by default daw po ang tawag doon, attorney.
5: Yes. Actually, it becomes an acquittal by default because the Constitution stated, did not state otherwise na kailangan kung anong mangyari, we will reduce the threshold. Mm-hmm. Taking also from jurisprudence on the decision of the Supreme Court on Bayan versus Zamora, we cannot reduce, even if there is permanent vacancy, two-thirds to convict an impeachable officer must be based on 24, not on those who are only available.
3: Uh-oh.
5: So if this is the case that we have that the senators have been detained or some senators are in hiding or are not available, mm-hmm. then this will actually benefit the impeachable officer who is now impeached and questioned in the impeachment court.
3: Mm-hmm. Attorney, bakit dapat ang gamitin ay yung Bayan versus Zamora at hindi yung Avelino versus Cuenco?
5: Kasi ang Avelino versus Cuenco is only to establish a quorum. Mm-hmm. To establish a quorum if the activities or if the Senate can continue with their hearings or with their proceedings.
4: Mm-hmm.
5: But Bayan talks about voting threshold when it comes to treaties or when it comes to hindi naman sinabi dong impeachment, no, sa Bayan versus Zamora, but we can already get analogy between from Bayan versus Zamora because yon ang voting threshold na pinag-usapan when it comes to two-thirds.
4: Okay. Kailan po ito justiciable, ma'am? Kailan po ito ripe para po idulog na sa Supreme Court?
5: Only I believe, no, if the camp of VP Sara will already question if the voting should the Senate decide on September 23 to lower the voting threshold, I would say that it is not yet ripe for VP Sara to go to the Supreme Court because the voting has not happened yet.
4: Yes.
5: It means she has not yet been she's not yet an offended party.
4: Opo.
5: Only when the voting will be done and she will be convicted can she go to the Supreme Court and question it and file a petition for certiorari and prohibition under Rule 65,
4: mm-hmm.
5: Invoking the court's expanded jurisdiction under Article 8 of the Constitution.
4: In other words, hindi mo pa pwede pangunahan, paano nga kapag na-acquit, di ba? So kahit na mag-desisyon ng impeachment court, nababaan nila yung threshold, di po ba? Na-acquit. So, moot na yon, di ba? Oo.
5: Correct. Oo. Hindi naman sinasabi natin, Manong Ted, na if those who vote for the lowering of the threshold, automatically, they will vote for conviction. No?
4: Opo. Yes, ma'am.
5: Anything can happen in the future. So, dapat, only when the vice president will get the decision for conviction.
3: Attorney Regal, last time ka-usap din po namin dito, isa sa mga framers po ng ating Constitution, Attorney Rene Sarmiento, meron siyang binabanggit. 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Importante daw po yun sa paggawa ng kanilang desisyon. Ano po ang inyong opinion doon?
5: Actually, it is important. It is like, you know, when you are hearing a case in the trial courts, if the judge is not available, then the hearing will not continue. That is important that the judge will be there so that he or she can be intelligently make a decision in the end. No, so mm-hmm. I agree with that. I agree that the judge should be present. But then again, we also have various media available to also for other judges who may not be there or who are prohibited from joining the proceedings.
3: Mm-hmm.
5: They can also still be available by the use of our live telecast. They can still examine the witnesses' behavior through the live proceedings that mm-hmm. are happening in YouTube or in your different mainstream media.
4: Yes, ma'am. At saka meron din yang minutes . Meron din yang transcript na maaari mong mabasa.
5: Maaari mo ring basahin ang transcript and everything.
4: Apo, yes, ma'am.
5: And we should just remember that ang kailangan talaga to be present during the proceedings should be the majority of the of the senators. So if we have majority of the senators who are present, then we can already proceed with the hearings that are slated on that day.
4: Okay, sige po. So lastly po, attorney, yan po ang inyong paliwanag, usaping legal. Kung inyo po, kung inyo mamarapatin, samantalahin na po namin ang pagkakataon na ito, natanungin po naman kayo sa inyo pong pananaw politikal, bakit gusto nilang baguhin ang kanila pong rules na nasabi na nung una at wala namang kumontra doon sa threshold na 16 at yung bayan versus Zamora na in-invoke ng presiding officer?
5: You know, this is where the danger is, Manong Ted and DJ Chacha, because we cannot help but speculate. Kung bababain nila ang ating ang threshold ng for conviction, it means that they are really planning. Now there are plans to really convict the vice president. It might be obvious, and I would don't like to assume the intelligence of the senators that they are already, it's speculative, no? But because there is a move to reduce and babain ang threshold ng conviction, then maybe they really want to convict VP Sara.
4: So, hindi na iiwasan tuloy ngayon na may mga mag-isip, magduda sa kadahilanan nito, yung pong binabanggit nyo, attorney.
5: That's true. It's better that we maintain what the Constitution provides. Mm-hmm. Bakit pa natin baguhin? You know, the Senate cannot or does not have the power to amend the Constitution.
4: Okay. Will that matter kung ang maging opinion dito ng mga amici curiae ay pabor sa pagbaba ng threshold, ma'am?
5: You know, the amicus curiae are just advice, no? They are just expert advice from expert law practitioners. And it's always nice to listen to them as well. Because they are with the years of practice, some of them may even be framers of the Constitution. Mas maganda rin pakinggan sila.
4: Opo. Yes, ma'am. Ano ho? At para din po magkaroon din ng kaisipan ng ating mga kababayan dito po sa usaping legal na eventually po walang hahantungan sa Supreme Court po ito kung sakasakaling na magkakaroon po ng unfavorable decision ang court kung babaguhin ha yung threshold dito po sa nasasakdal. Ganun po yun.
5: Yes. Correct. Okay. Maybe this, if it happens that the vice president will be convicted, the Supreme Court may also issue an injunction order for TRO and to do a status quo ante order para ma-stop ang impeachment, and then they will decide the threshold of the voting.
4: Apo. Another day, another legal.
5: Another.
4: Kayo
5: thank
4: po,
5: you, Manong Ted.
3: Thank
4: kayo
3: you.
4: Kayo na po magsabi, attorney, ng inyo pong standard extra.
3: Oo, tagline.
5: Okay, another day, another Regal POV.
3: Thank you so much, Attorney Regal Oliva.
4: Attorney, thank you po. Salamat na marami. Po thank you.
5: Dagang salamat ninyong duha. Salamat.
3: Thank you so much. 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
3: Yeah!

somewhere I have never traveled, gladly beyond any experience. Your eyes have their silence. In your most frail gesture are things which enclose me, or which I cannot touch, because they are too near.

My life will shut very beautifully, suddenly. 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
2: Himang Rawon! 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